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0: Papa, yes, the beam on the coffee and when you know Honsu and also
1: the. I had the coffee and I said, and you're polluting the amount.
0: Oh,
1: yet they can't send any the amount. Yes, I'm a just and bag and I'll read and wouldn't be away. 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
1: 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Oh,
0: 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I'm one pre. And Tinny Pier didn't see up Brabum and then Kunta Cosa wouldn't soon soon be born by ya.
1: And then Uncle.
0: So will be born by dear what you mean found. Who will be beaten out here what they never said? But so wouldn't be beaten out here, wouldn't be beaten born by ya. And Kunta Qua wouldn't much it. 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
0: 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Ana yes won nan.
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1: Yes, I know, and you pay a wobby.
0: Obia.
1: Oh,
0: Obia. Appear now, why I wouldn't in Saudi, ye de yejuma.
1: Obia wobby.
0: Obia wants a bit the ye yejuma, for obedia ye ye ye. When you now tom manchet tom, what dear Tomoku. When you now we are fitter for, but obedia see a bronze heavy. When you now must see your master back, but obia pon on why ye also pon obre. And then I'll be a ye now the obre du macrona. Yes, so the etio. Obia your soon, obey the boba toys, your breast.
1: Hoi!
0: Obey the witchy what you get come. Obey at sound some club to moon some side there on some side.
1: Sir, may cheer obey a canoe.
0: Sha! Apia, and cheer. And yen. Answer me, Bobby, Sam.
1: And cheer a canoe.
0: Men are a catcher. Some would want some numer to be in some room.
1: At Yano.
0: Eh,
1: Vana, sir, you're quite young.
0: Twas a cramony, cramono cheer cramono than a son of one. Oh, Zadin, or cheer we are the one of us. What is it?
1: David, David, and Jesse.
0: I said, this idea be a wood Jeff and Obia, what did I do back?
1: Oh,
0: I.
1: Mamma, to eat me with me, baby.
0: I don't want to be baby. Fitting off for two to much will be out here, and we are fatal, fatal moments. Fatal moments.
1: The old Jack could be a watch.
0: What do I do back?
1: Papa, you shouldn't say, my quay, yes, and my company.
0: And yes, and she, I never by force. Maybe as no hinibian de chiano.
1: Was it one chiamia with the umwadi?
0: Or hin and chiana yan tenny and sanchia or hinewan in sem. I was all boom was a mouth in an hour.
1: Nay, Ubusian ear.
0: Appear and chiana by forsu. Debbie, what my wave? Then I and chianibia.
1: Oh,
0: appear so one yen near and to endeat our house.
1: Come on, oh, my catcher, I'm afraid you umwadi.
0: Debbie, I dare you, my catcher sent you more do you wave, then I and chia. And over corner, but she will be in some of my bone. Perdias, and some pretty for me once a day. First lesson of a bone.
1: And the ultimate
0: temper, I'm a channel said, Would Diacro ever sell one son with
1: you?
0: Because and son a bit yet. I a bit yaw, a bit yaw, crammy, be better fret of frozen.
1: Serious.
0: Or cheer one water frozen, my papa beer was about same Yabacono.
1: Oh, Veggie.
0: I am not a dear who celebrated. You're sorry, dear. Uber Tim Fifless idea Kungu Batuniaska. Yes, so yet young. Uber Crabbit Nassens with your goofomati of Brabham and I.
1: Hey,
0: now better one. Your diabo and Nebby have a cabbage diabo will be boa. Dear who pied your boa with your well when you tell you are
1: well.
0: Eh, who fucking, what Brabba want to make an attitude down in the air? Obey Nassens with your goofom.
1: Hey,
0: we are Ben Mobile crack of fun on an end in the ye. What to me padded for some man no make
1: out.
0: Or tell me why ye I. Ti wonu pa biasia ene ni ntina yie. 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
1: Innocent penis and some were for an idea, she moa, and then nipper how nipper money, any party tea, woman tea, and yet with Lucia Pempens, so I bet Tracia, ye didn't come away. Fancomoni be never too hopeful, never be Bob Brana, or Timiaco, any more brabum. 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
1: Aba any hobby
0: and I saw the baby so any part to a good baby. Now, sacrifice on the way. Apia, no more quite sort of way. When I saw for your bus when you go to the sound of for the year, no more quite sort of way.
1: No more corner way.
0: Oh, baby, I don't know. But I'm on the sabre, but the baby, I'm with tenor. And yet, you're cocaine and what do Hebrew was my cat. Apia, Deuteronomy 1 says, you're cocaine. Canaan, the Honda Yaboshasasi. Who could do the mountain Hebron? I was Yaka. Dabby, and you have no destination. A Canaan, a Yako. And you don't allow yourself or your church to defile you. I saw now with Timno, and someone says, I saw no.
1: I saw the mountain point.
0: Says, I saw
1: no.
0: Yes, so when I'm progressing, yes, so when I'm progressing.
1: Oh, okay. Okay. Okay.
0: But what I make and what I say, Osum Yamia, I was a woman when you were brapum. Oh, Pia will pay ready, you should be a body of from no matter the gem. Tia, and that year, young Casama, sodding him out on a wobble, Dabby.
1: You're not sorry about him.
0: And yes, I'm sorry about him. But what's not sorry about him?
1: No, call him.
0: But what can I want us up soon? Soon will be a bit at your work. Nanta won. Yes, or some winter, I'm also home in Iowa. And the children are born, who saw who when I had only a bonibia, a yahoton a whoope. Tip a piano club in yahoton waka.
1: No waka.
0: To your Pentecost in the papa to papa, no beno, you be there. Nameba couldn't in a year soon. Tinadia and Tinahon Cassa and Namitawana Derby.
1: Nanti.
0: Ye two men came now saying you're different by it. Apia. What if I quite want to ward your soon? Did you want to me now? Tell one a master and a master and a me, I saw the penny and a way at a cancer now. The go walk doctors, I go about between your sons, which one did your canama. We are the pressure, we are the diabetes. Who permits me your sons, which one did your cow yard and a mouth. And I'll tell your master, the master, the master. Ubu.
1: Ah, and as I meet you, I see ya, a woo any per wuno. And yen in any pan,
0: me bray ya so ding.
1: Oh,
0: but here make us say, oh, problem, pow. Apia, oh problem, oh terminal, oh now, baba, oh problem, papa, I hiss him into Oma. Dear Sophie, the identity, Oma, oh, problem, that's all. Dear me, came in a problem, that's all.
1: I was with two animal.
0: I was able to run a mumba, Oma. Adaya, me cross mess woman who hey. Tapping your son at him, me genius and some waffle. Me cross on so we could have both for me to yet, Juma. And to be so dear, so I see me named one day, Juma.
1: Oh, okay.
0: And to cross me so one of one, yeah, nonsense about Missus Super for us, and a
1: dear. It will be a
0: dear old papa who be at the way you did ye.
1: Did ye?
0: And any bre. Mimin Park or the four your papa on the moose of your social magazines will be. Mepamoka for the biao. I'm telling you,
1: Nipana,
0: one more over problem, but on your serious. Oh, but you can make a promise of a password for a call.
1: Hey,
0: Apia. 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
1: se nye ni padodo wona na wo
0: tabi de o ha ba ko pe kwa na be bana se no problem be kwa I'm happy se di pa 1000 be bana obi ayadre enko ana obi ha wenko
1: okay aman for pe
0: but the maker what adom ye de ni pa nye ni pa japa de you was so for Romania, but I know we need them. I saw the way by Nippon Wajuma. Where by Omega Conho? Where by Omega Conho? Where by Omega continue playing in the Paja Paddy? I saw some people said you said to me, I am my hood and Nippon Yabin and they were buying yet as affairs in him. Obianco. Minister America, what I said,
1: yes, yes, yes.
0: You put in the Paja Paddy, name of the old terminal. Mammy be up, maybe be about a friend while bread. Oh, cry, rabba, Samo, River Sakasano. As a problem, that's a dinosaur.
1: Won't to animal.
0: Tell us about this one bread, one Nantiaco, be a woman to be beer, walk away, who won't be beer, walk away, who will be a nonchess of us before one will be beer. Tapping his side in the fruit him. Jack has a problem, the quana.
1: Is it the old Pamunum?
0: Appear the problem, no, a quana. Yarian a co.
1: Debbie.
0: I would turn a fuse
1: and call ye.
0: Woman, no matter ye,
1: Debbie.
0: Theater, I want to a home. Solid up any one, the other hotel channel. Solid to be car and a pine, a metra, say, assembly with one of pay. Me free up and me cross on the fee. And my baby so quiet. China, you see a theater at the same point, the cosen super. I saw for no boom was salmon. Forward on day. Apia Jessica, me be so fool.
1: David. 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
0: me, yes, I made it into a medusa fool. me pesa me boni pa. 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
0: 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And I saw for now you say, and I know that day, and I know that me who am I pardon?
1: When I say no, you must
0: go. What do you do? Do you want to be my sacrifice? Go. 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Me me dey one day. Soon soon I may dey here. Juman, onu na edge ni pano. I be cross soon soon I lie. Or young profound word juman. Wo ba be hode wo bi a be ho last year. Or go so wo young profound word juman de benyan duro so.
1: Oh okay.
0: Now wo baba ko wo ma be me fa ho bay. What about Cobham? You know, maybe a mimic for Hobby?
1: Well, no, how?
0: What now, Daddy and the Dow, so now, man, and the Dow, so. Anna, may you hold me, my magician? Mean to me, promise, or send a yard by your home at all.
1: Okay.
0: Up here, I won't tell me, yes, mommy came any business and pa.
1: Branham,
0: we could as soon as Nessa will buy ya, Nessus, and then
1: I know.
0: A bit to make it possible. Send a yard and Isabel come. Boy, be by my whole last shoes. Meje adwuma na mehudu se obi atome no. Se onye ye.
1: Hai.
0: Onye teacher ni. 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
1: Hai.
0: Apia me me ni mo. A sorry, will be a demi dancing, will be a team or Yamaha Soliba, and open my home pipe will be a demi dancing. 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
1: What over?
0: What if I want to turn time, Mabba? 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A sudden a may and the part don't go baby.
1: Okay.
0: And a doom comes as a man, Namini Panim, and I'm so pretty sorry. Minim what's not dear pain now? Who you teaching us and we teach any but your unity? And I'm saying, Mammy, be a come on. 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Now, send a radic catcher me. We go so up here, make us on a bomb, a dean, it's an almost ne mammy.
1: Serious.
0: Up here, show, ne mammy, you. Santa beginning me who sank a dean and a mammy.
1: A come on,
0: come on, said the messiah castle. 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

0: 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year last is the players of the month now and I said yeah now money important my boy you know say this is Lautaro Martinez Toro upon the board of my Inter Milan Daniel Malin also upon the board of my AS Roma Nico Pass upon the board of my Como Omena Scott McTominay upon the board of my SSC Napoli or Diego Armando Maradona Stadium Omena Ikan Chanoglu upon the board of my Inter Milan Omena Luka 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Erma Intamina Alejandro Bastonia was your defender. Wapon a ball in Tamina Manuel Akanji upon a ball Edma Intermina and Miller Villa was your goalkeeper. What that post in Edma Timor for the AS Roma Stadio Olympic what would say Inter Forum and this one would be a beer 5 place which I'll say International Milan Forum Trophy Nomogiano. Est coude tonne ne flou comme mon emporo ne superb oh ha mi jem e demo de ne bi pia so me kama na play of the year so e come up anina fun e franco di marco ne mon emporo wo boy me address an odi ye panel superb federico di marco no ne mon emporo ne superb me say mon emporo boy last season dia me say for their grow cra with me dia one me pia so to me kama we tell say di marco no and that grow be no deal ne mon emporo e superb and it down down you know you put this Marco dear, we can walk Timu dear, Mose won ya the pa. I could that way, what you pour on the poor bar, overlapping a dear with me overlapping, I know overlapping it soon. Miss what you pour us or a striker, so Debbie, we defend the modern poroporo, and this I know a din ye panoso, eh, DiMarco, eh, dear player of the season, now no din ye panoso, yes, somewhat. If you want part major demand, but so say, dear, yeah, they say Enzo Maresca, the player that found Ajup Boadi, Wapo, Ajup Boadi, eh. And not Enzo Maresca. Was he are you body actually? A bra not much before a year training. After so many training yeah, I'm a pep talk room. Was he are you body actually? Yanko, you're going to follow feed their head, yeah, Omokai.
1: He is 18. The most important thing, the message that we want to give you is that you don't need to prove anyone here. We know how good you are.
2: Thank you.
1: Now the most important thing is just work, learn, enjoy, and be yourself. Eh?
2: Thank you.
1: And you and us all together, we need to help him in any moment. And again, try to be yourself, that at the end is the most important thing. This is a journey that, you know, we all had when we were kids, you know, dream. So all the best and welcome. Thank you.
0: Well, and also a criminality Enzo Maresca one the boy ya wonyana se say dia central campista ro ha you body na mha na Enzo Fernandez e na mha ni adia se Elliot Anderson so general ha say dia March 14 they want me to dia pako mieru miesa and 9A e say dia finfi ho on my gre hosa bentano ono e na woten in kase wo to akoda ne for say team na wopam ne dia onye dia obetimi bia anya fira chenchena 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are you body them say what pon di won nya but me bia so met my kama e je man no so ye nsem a what so ade to je fro dia e ya de se yenko pimo leo andres messi waron e ye player are man international me en chaye e ro to just say say dia international football what di na preview na je me tire say this week games about Basso and Argentina, you know, minute 10. No, also more Anna Edmond Leo Andre Messi and to go Premier League play with the Boba Gamer and Nasa Boca Junior B. A Boba Gamer, minute 10. No,

0: ha. A 1 minute silence, a year, and about Leo Andres Messina, one bona, what body man Argentina football, a address I know Dinia Paul Saint Jumadina say, and what Argentina and the modern Boroso, or yet a Kama, Emma Bibiaso, et me cause Kama El Boca Juniors, what means JP Edemo, na national side, also dear, Penny Copa Americano, what much be World Cup, what much be Finalissima, what GP de Sinaso, as also Diam Argentina, World Cup, Nepro, Runners Up. A two-time runners up, it's also Elio Andre Messi. Legacy now, what general Argentina? No, I just say two huge. And what someone yes, Sanyo Dima Opinino, let me be asked to me a comment. Where someone if you Leo Andre Messi hopa me Jane a demo be pierced a dwelling be pierced to my comment. If you want, dear, my opinion from Hurricane Edwards and Rada, dear Messi don't do a foot cigarette and Osna broke money by a munch in the bar. Marco to try to hey. I'm not at the 5 minutes now. Ostam Prokashe go. Say now, Omuse Gorum, Omba be we say Bobby be will pray. And Pania Pa. Omuse Yer, Messi, a Jani Jai, Janet Dian, Messi no more Sujana Gunkrofore so, Pakum Yerum, we say now, eh, now soon, Rachel said buy a 14 now. Vincent Jane in Point Company, watch it, dear. I'm watching now, now, dear, dear. A ye wo and a wo. Ye yena opinina, Fen Hurricane Edward say. Ostan profono, Jemmo Mabasu ye pan, no mamma mo good game, or munini say, no munini cross a sad game, no, and a because some castle mo bono, a pia 7, 8, 9, be bought, Ostan profono, modern bona, a mo point, a dear say, a two superba, a mamma Mabasu ye passe, a mo bono, what they say. Said Jumano, or with me, or do say, I'm going to say, give no more poor game, you know, not by much, so we need your bat, or snap a photo, or bomb what in your man of the match, and so, a come up, Pania, for the Hurricane Eros Morning Bona, well, boy, I dare say, I know a dean ye, pa. If you are dear, Jen Sangram, our Chelsea, ye caught Chelsea, ye more former made for the friend of Johnny Morris or Cassa, and for Enzo Fernandesa, and Melco Piemu, our Manchester City, or Pania, for Johnny Morris.
1: Maybe slightly short. I mean, I would have loved us to be able to get Kone from Roma. Obviously, I think that we made a play for him. I think he's a fantastic midfielder, and I think he would have complemented what we already have. So yeah, I mean, I don't think that we're short, as in that we will struggle. I think we've got enough in there, but yeah, the fact that we played Malo Gusto in there in the previous game is a little bit of an alarm bell, but I imagine that was more to do with the fact that they're probably not playing Reece James in there for another third game in a week. But I can see us being okay in that position, but yeah, I suppose when you lose a quality player that has and produced with some goals and assists, it would have been nice to maybe bring another body in, but I don't think that we'd be short. And if I'm being honest, if it does look like that we're short, I'm sure that we'll go out in January and maybe add to the group.
0: Well, me patcho near kwetie Jody Morris, a former player at the match Chelsea, and our team say Chelsea dear, and we say Enzo Fernandez, a quite the team no, and I see a team Chelsea, that's who could players are. I also compete for any competition on the air or bought a pania for the Zabi Alonso or on a budget for Bayern or do set and change the money bona open a wood set the money bono a superb uncle so no near Jumana Kama and for my choice and also someone Jody Morris and it took that me Jim and the more so if you want ya not ye call Panina for the group and so I say a Jumana press I am this is you know can as I'll be a macotra. And can why it be a combo A plus? Hey, a Juma Pan or Roberto deserve any say. Sign is Pan why any say. Yankotin Rob and Saw.
2: Huge changes at Tottenham, and maybe they needed it as well. Omar Mamouche came in, Savio, Sandro Tonali, Matias Fernandez, a net spend of £176 million.
3: As a transfer window, A plus. I thought they had the best signing. They built a brand new team, and all of them are quality. So, for me, it's an A+. Now, that's different to their results. Forget their results, but on paper, as a transfer window, A+. For me, I would like in my team a lot of the signings that they've made.
2: So you think that this will come good for Tottenham? I mean, we're only two games in, of course.
3: I don't know if it'll come good, because I'm seeing big problems there as well. But I think they're in excellent positions, got the right players, and the signings that they've made, for me, are great signings. I mean, Marmoush, Savio, Tonali. I mean, you can go on and on, but I think really excellent signings in terms of transfer window.
0: Well, into your last story, near Soria Cunasuno, a story, a free Chelsea, and so a bar, Mazins Lacroix, where defender, and the Mark Chelsea, or not yet, Nanya Brie, boss gamer, and boss war Chelsea, a mobile board at a Bobo corner, your friend Arsenal and Gunners, dear, when you're in TS Bukayo Sakamo, and to try young Piania Dayton of Yarimo, I was a Chelsea for the dear, mobile Baba Tromo, and Honor, the Piazza to me, come on, so on the dear. I don't know, Crystal Palace, you know, that was so at Arsenal. One by Chelsea, dear, San Etwaswa, Unimse, Chelsea with Zabi Alonso, dear, or me a new team altogether, or be a Jumani Kama against Arsenal. That was the other, maybe Piazza to me, Kama, and also, yes, some of Mazins Lacroix and Rada training at center, and as a training at Basua, and Quasu El Kobama, Zabi Alonso, Olano, and Boys, you know, and Muchesha, and we are Jumani Kama, no. What did you just on the near Brie Passe? Piazzo, a bit my camera, and the much as not a Daco Sierra or Metamachi Arsenal, the gun of my Jumani Kama, not be Piazzo to my community heart, and I bring my acquaintance in Samoa. You could go down or find none of their body be Piazzo to my camera and see my squatty the sports retro. Uber some host you, eh, now in Samoa, and you also are Bada be Piazzo at me, I camera. You be free on the crown, Sabisco, my birthday dinner, you turn free on a Piazzo to me and cost a camera. I need that son of Shabby School. We, eh, happy, happy, happy birthday, Uncle, and Fama, Ellen, Yeboa, the boss lady, and then our other part, the old Sabbath Cabiano, and Yisha, and Fama, the boss lady, dear, Udo Sabbath Cabian, and Fama, now Empire of Bonco, Como, Biano, Naco Ponso, Omie, so come, come, and Fama, and from Emrain to reality, the old Sabbath Biano, and San Swab, and Fama. 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
4: Arrow, where are our god, I guess?
0: Oh, where's the college of education? She gets over that, I guess, and last.
4: I don't forget about me, send a kind, but I don't forget. You, Yati, and today, on this note, the second section of Omaiba Pedium, my dear Eber, and that's upon Kumon Kumene, and send a dozen, it's called your bomb for Nancy, too. Boost, Master Yaguno, Mupo, Mumpump, and Fred down your palm warm. This and many more, and whatever, and tea. Udiana said, Minch, my feeling, Cobabia, 12:30 Sports Center, and Sobeba. And about 10 o'clock, and so on, near my firm, so ever ho, and to just enjoy the moment till 10 o'clock, the Master Punkum and Kuma, and more error, and it true.
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7: 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Is life.

0: Okay, 50 minutes.
1: You just have one life to live on earth, so remember your
0: 15 minutes after 8 a.m. My end that Justice Amankwasi and Sandy Oli, so the Royal Sports Abroad.
1: It passes so quickly and soon it's gone.
0: Music at the background is from Benny Sofer. And the title is Life is Too Short. Yeah. Now, I think said this week, story be at na boboba, na me tete, it was all over. And me who said, Ebusunyafua, omode shie ene Benesofe, mami a wobo onyoma yiti.

0: this thing as opposed to this thing. But say yeah, the policy neighbor, say yeah, the abadi. It was started during the first year, and then the free senior, free tertiary for the persons with disabilities. So it is in the implementation phase. After you so know, student loan. We came and meet student loan when Mahama came to office this tenure. But now we have the traditional student loan whereby the government gives you some amount of money. Yeah. You are supposed to add up and pay your fees. But the NDC government not only increased the amount you can receive from the traditional student loan, he has also implemented what we call student loan plus. Whereby say, yeah, first he can be man, say, for be so. Name, yeah, yeah, chief fees in our mouth. Do you get me? And there are some people who were not in coverage with this student loan, like Ghana School of Law. They were not part of the student loan. NDC government made sure to add them to it, where we have some beneficiaries who have benefited from the student loan plus. Moreover, interest now in that student loan, also, no, government reduced it. So he not only increased the amount you can receive, he has reduced the amount you are supposed to pay in terms of interest.
1: This is the giant of Ashanti Radio.
0: Main case, government deny 100%. No. But we are still on it. It is a work in progress.
2: I see. So this is on the side of the no stress. No stress. Is it stress free? I don't know.
0: Yes.
2: No stress.
0: No stress free policy.
2: That's right.
0: We have various categories. And
2: that's right.
0: Because the idea didn't you know, say, Oko tertiary, a brave womb in terms of financial aspects.
2: Yeah.
0: So we want to elevate you, reduce the burden financially from you. So you don't only receive your level 100 payment, you are also giving access to loan.
2: Loan, I don't know. Said, I think said it was in the talking stage, and has it been implemented?
0: Yes,
2: it has already been implemented. And people are it be my previous almost where to me apply
0: so
2: for
0: loan.
2: Loans
0: the student
2: I know, said never order that. Yes. Yeah,
0: They say they are in talking stage here. Sikana, the demand loan, and they say they're increasing.
2: Okay,
0: so what you see, but as to the percentage now, you're my students. It has already been increased.
2: Okay, so
0: as to who have access to it, the coverage has already been what expanded.
2: I see.
0: So yes.
2: So that is okay. So what about the PWDs, free tertiary education for persons with disabilities?
0: Yes,
2: and also some are enjoying that.
0: Some too are in the. I'm not saying all tertiaries are. Yeah. Yes, some. That is why I said it is in the implementation. Face
2: Adade, yes,
3: all right, boss. During 2024 manifesto, NDC government presented an attractive manifesto. By me, I see manifesto as a promise, not achievement. Anything, then turn on about power. No, in fact, more the katashia be that I was even part. Mobile country say, Samoba, your line says, I'm be a then a war, you betum. But Menoka say, be anywhere or be research idea without a reason. And be pens on another, or the lancer shares on some because of profession. And even you could trick a you may be asking for what? For your license. That is the main reason why I said that I share exams near them. A buy, who we are nowhere in our set. But Menoka say, Moka Samba and Bedding, will be your flow. Assistance now. It is still progress. Menoka say, or more movie, yeah, on the chassis, 14th of this month, yeah, ending 16th September. Which is not true. This means the promise are we can change now. No, and you know, demand it then. And so, ABM, mo can say mobile. The promise has automatic posting. And then, what's the reason? I remember that you can even testify. Say you're in training college. You know, can say four batches. If you can make it a compromise, because when you say we use compare, we go ahead then. We continue fee. And I can correct same more mean. And my whole former
1: this is the giant.
3: One member is the back. When I've been in our pass by other boy, he said, I'm looking at you. You're just going to continue. I say, I'm still going with the same bed. Now I'm going to say, bye. It's when a how a day, because we are talking experiencing from the student side. But what must it?
2: Yeah.
3: Not for be a mere politics, but students.
2: Yeah, students. Yeah.
3: It's when I say, how even when I look at say, you can share as I'm compare, more by a company. If you company say you try your company, you're in your jumo. But yes, now money be able to say you should go and renew it. It is sika.

0: mabe na yen ye nyi sesi kan fa kuro ni that Lancashire exams and at that that set na be kita
1: okay
0: what are we going to do with it me no ka say mo ka say be fa over 7000 students me no ka say yen ye for kon ye training for kon nursing for in aswede e kan hu bi say some no ka say party enye bete enye den e ma training college for we are all in crisis.
1: You who say is our boss na
0: when
1: is so what failing tertiary students and now
0: and with regarding to no stress
1: no stress free program say they can't dey power
0: I say I say like it sounds like free it sound like NDC government you know I'm making it free which is not free come look and say MPP tell me the free education by you know we covers the hot the feeding and accommodation. If for BBA, if you including learning materials, now you're providing it. You can even testify. You provide BBA, but what about say all the BBA for level 100, no 20 fees. Now only 200 so and so 100 today no one day.
1: A honey, they said no one apply for loan.
0: Oh, by my brother. At least. Oh, boy, me plucko.
1: I send car when you're free, when you're free, we me patcho, me solving patcho. You were just 9 minutes. Iti yen share no few kakra.
2: And someone call in Kenya. That's ye utiha. Now we in a any say utiha to save me. Who a master's degree me no. To me can German, French, English, and Dutch. That's ye kase problems we face. You problem we ha. Ne kase bre New York be chira di anabra Germany be
1: to school so
2: untu ya hwe o untu ya hwe o
1: ah se o be ko
2: eh untu ya hwe be u didi kama stipendium ni be gu account kura u jiska u tim di bi to ka ba beton u tim di bi be fie be flexi scholarships da ho wan ka be de o be ko na wo
1: ah se no de mu o
2: we need practical politics we need normative development. You need normative lifestyle.
1: That's right.
2: What he has said, which should include what the basics of life.
1: That's right.
2: The needs. By Maslow's theory of needs. He emphasized that your theoretical framework. When you emphasize from now, you put them into practice. The teachers are imposed to you. A strategy kit to him. We can easily post them. But government, you know, think tanks for saying crampo na sebi oma factor. The emergence, the teachers are market junior. They are buying yard when back home. Abain di adwene baako. Abain ni private schools no. Emerge ni enche teachers ni private schools no. Na emege a private entrepreneurs ni schools e mie bie nyina no. Abain push school into educational field. Private schools na yem bigi omo up. Na teachers ni ko rura ho. Na enye partnership in create jobs.
1: Yeah. Ewo Ghana. E nice session
2: kwa no. Maka yo say programs no am no be say me say your friend revelation e DSM. Me anyi asem na dia wa ha me de beko.
1: And you said you want to go to the United perfect. Yeah, Brag. Ancient, I sorry, you were just about 7 minutes, so you're wrapping up in the app.
3: Mini, I can't send me, but say, oh, me and not what me play. But if we are in Ghana here and we say, oh, me and what boy me play, and coming here, she'll say, oh, baby, Pia Bontin. Because my old forward freedom here drew at the age of 18, and yet was away.
1: Okay. I'm going to do a map him.
3: So what I say? When the NDC government was coming, the promise was that the no free stress covers level 100.
1: That's right. That was
3: it was delivered explicitly
1: for level 100.
3: Fine, shebukum na waka say o man kaiya. Ebi aye DCV.
1: Was emphatic.
3: They made mention that level 100 for unkwa nebe den yebe fa omuka. Na canon so kawe ne yebe fa. So what I say? Because you are in the training college. You know teacher trainings usually takes allowances for feeding allowance and those stuff. It was there when the NDC came, they scrapped it off. This time around, the NDC said, no, we will not take it out. Intina no stress free ne ba no kwane ehu. Eh na wo be ji allowance as a be ji no stress free. So what you say? It became nobody knew how the implementation was going to go, and they have been taking it. They pay your level 100, give you allowance, and then you can give you the opportunity to either apply for scholarship or take loan. If you know you are not what, you have access to loan. So what a loan now? First, in the say you buy more half, compare half, bra. He said, "They say, if you apply for it, we will pay your full this thing we will pay all your fees instead of half. I'm not sure there is a deceit here. So we catch me say be na time our mobile journey they are meeting. But so we catch me say is they have deceived you. And then figure now my here for recruitment, you know, is not true. The government gave number for teachers and number for nurses. It is not 7,000 for both teachers and nurses. I think the broader recruitment made provision for this year was 16,000 for nurses.
1: Okay.
3: But out of the 15, you know, I was made aware that government has taken half, which the half is expected to be within the getting to the end of this year. The teacher too is 7,000. So the figure you are giving that 7,000 for both teachers and nurses is not true.
1: Okay.
3: It's me who are dada now or
1: can. Yo, Adade, fa baby kakra bi kan na mention na menye me birthdays na yen wrapping up
0: here. Me da wasi bebre. Me no ka say me ko school 2024. Ye koye no. Na e did 3 times daily a day.
1: E pa sure kasa kese.
0: Na e did 3 times daily a day. Me no ka say. She say e did once per 010. You could imagine. Nti wo ka so mo deceive am me nti ase. Mo deceive ya if allowance am me no ka say. En pipen so na e bank as na e ba. When you can papa, and even your submission, you over can't say you squeeze me. Mu ye then if you ho. When you can say bo by a master MP pencil. This is asking what the charges be. I be good student so. Because you ma kwan an a bus school. Then can do level 100, 200 fees so you had edit it. But I say okay na say fees ni mu ye then. You be can we can testify. What they be saying no one can say wahano. And kule it me no can say me the moon sa buying the party. In fact. What deceive student any teachers for you now?
1: I see.
0: Meda was it.
1: Meda say may me birthday so na fi be we are mama Mr. Obin Arab in na up na ye sorry pay your day near my famous program air banana prem paper by betina so not big for no Monday Jumedia no abba. But Shadrack, mammy birthdays no na aha me we are made a funeral announcement in 1 week there no me day no. I can't home. Me patch we de me ni way. Me ni way into no. Me ni baby a we no if we. Aye. Shara kwe dem patch mo fan mami. 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We so sa mo fan mami. Aha. 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Happy birthday to you. 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Aha. So this is a birthday message if we. Well, lovely brother, Sir Mandela. So, happy birthday to you. Now, the part inside Seshi Asanrenso. More blessings, more grace, and everything. May God answer your prayers, your heart desires. May it all become a reality. This is a special birthday message from your lovely brother, Sir Mandela. Happy birthday to you. Okay. Anyway, Shadrach Patrick, I think I'm going to why. Okay, medase. Happy birthday to you, Ellen Yeboa, aka the boss lady. May the good Lord bless you abundantly with many blessings and prosperity. And may you grow up to become a great person in future. Be celebrated, dear. Happy birthday to you, the boss lady, Ellen Yeboa. Nyanko ponshwa na onye wakoma swadie nyina enfa emao. Yes, it's a birthday wish from all your loved ones. So I don't phone you now. I wish you a happy birthday, the boss lady. That's right. So I think it's a you're beating me out another one. So yeah, happy birthday to Mutala Muhammad. Yeah, Mutala Muhammad, the year Juma war. Shamo Company. Yeah, Shamo, Nana Shamo, the last time about her. So Mutala Muhammad, Nana Shamo, Ewekes Nebako. So a happy birthday to you. Oh, fin so. We're down for young for name or fellow colleagues or more Shamo group of companies or Mr. Yankopon in Shra Edema. One show when Munyam no Pedja or Nonya Wakoma Swadi Nina and Fama. Happy birthday to you, Mutala Muhammad. All right, so okay, so this is another birthday message from the loved ones of Nana Yao Asabre Francis. Happy birthday to you, Nana Yao Asabre Francis. Oh, yeah, students, Ewo, Usted, Tanoso Campus. And a year birthday. Enjoy the rest of today, brother. Now, young coupon on your wakoma so I didn't know my wadofu nina no fellow colleagues, students. I wish you a happy birthday today, 3rd September 2026. All right, Yes. So this another birthday messenger. And also Abba. Na senior pastor David Ejayi din a birthday ene. Aha, also for Penny Award, the True Church of Christ, Sunyane Insuatre Branch. Yeah, so senior pastor David J. Nyankopon Insha, so for Penny Pa. Now, this is a birthday messenger. If free, I draw him cry. Eho, yeah, I draw him cry. Ho, and the True Church of Christ, as for many now, mom goes Sunyane Insuatre, or Mosay Nyankopon Sha, name in Pedja, name was trying to say was senior pastor David J. So for Yamin shall be bread now. We do birthday. Okay. 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And conco tech here, dear so to a dofuena and answer with your fuena and ne, or no one near you. Aha, dofuni, Emmanuel, Tian for Donco Bo Domina, young conco tao, mechi. 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
1: yo that's why o kwa no a chair president ama me jk so no we aha bi so bin pacho kakre bi ni ensori na na
2: we dey dey jackes here the be mind this ya ban mu panyifo ni mpp mfo ampem panyifo se o mo be hwe na problems a eko su nyom be tackle no from social economic and political approaches near they are solve problems of sa menesa eko su especially three pillars here of development in the social approach, economic approach, and political approach.
1: Okay.
2: Aha, near the two. Now, school for no so the Omo Homo Sweepa, Oma Mumbemuno, Mumfabra Papa Emre School.
1: Okay.
2: A me man on first to ban Papa Emre School Numon. What you are saying? A man on first to ban Papa Emre School.
1: All right.
2: A man especially, Mamu Hunu Semobe Boys no, Amoma U School, and Amobe Boy teacher for Uncle Crafono. I'm on my ziggy ziggy with one more. Hey, hey. Mumbra, papa.
1: But I say,
2: Oh, yes, man. You can't say, I'm going to say, oh,
1: you're fancy. You're fancy, Pacho. You're renouncing.
2: Judgment upon Babylon.
1: Right. Watch out, yes, sir. You're framing Kuma and Kuma. I'm here to watch the Friday's edition. But by MCR, Shadrach, Charity, Younger KA, Winifred, Chinchin, Cameras, and any day in 13, you know, you're the WBA, I say. Nana prempe edi ni ama fem eto aso.
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5: Wo how ne sen? 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E dia na show so a unyo obi nka wa ma ne nkyrem. 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
1: Your master than your pussy. 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
0: Sabby Sabby or Quasiani, the Asamaton, or no sooner be being free.
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1: 1994, as soon as the constitution started work, that it is too expansive. It's even been called imperial. I think the scope covers over 400 positions. It's just too much. And that is not how a modern day 21st century democracy is run. Absolutely. I think we did mention that the proposal by the Pemper Committee, which of course is acceptable to the executive, that the term should be 5 years rather than 4 years. And the IEA says no, we do not support such an extension. If you want to hold public office, an elected office, you didn't form the intention and the desire a few weeks or so before the election.
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1: he's ahead of schedule and you are saying because of
2: the weather
1: but today we didn't see any rain so we should have been doing some work today let you being ahead of schedule get into your head because that is what happens when contractors get phrases, they go and thinking that it will be 3 months before we come back. Unfortunately for you, I won't tell you the next time I'm coming. So we are happy that you are ahead of schedule. And the people living along this corridor got the assurance of the president that this road will be fixed. And that is exactly what we are here to make sure this is being done. So we are grateful for this, but we think that we can work a bit faster. The rain from now will not be as much as it used to be. So let's do the work. And quality work. We will not accept any substandard. The days where people will say that, no, we don't pay you to do kitchenware on any job. Thing must be, the research standard is the highest quality standard. So we'll be monitoring when you start your primer seal and other thing. When you do a seal, there shouldn't be even a 30 centimeter diameter of any damage. If you find it, fix it before we come. It's not, if you are a contractor, you need your engineer to come and tell you that, remedy that. What are you doing? You are also, again, I'm not talking, your site is not having that. It's the site that we went through before coming here. That's why I'm saying that we should instruct the contractor to come back to site next week.
0: Yeru akwame govin agweja ye osuafo no enesha akwane ene akwantempon ensemso. 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
2: So far, he has done concrete structures and then earthworks along the stretch. There are four communities along. He's doing many structures along the whole stretch. And the culverts, he's done about 70% of the culverts. In fact, these last 2 months, we've had a lot of problem with the weather. So we slow down on the earthworks and we are concentrating more on the concrete works. So that's what is happening now. After that, we'll push. Okay, so the last time we came, we had 10%. Now he's about 27%. That's against

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0: 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For that matter build your capacity. Acts chapter 19 verse 11 to 16.
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0: Minim Jesus Christ.
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0: 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Wase no waya konfua. Wadi Yesu di na ayede. Atu wa msuo. Na they didn't have the capacity to what? To pull or to cast out demons.
1: Yes.
0: They did not have that capacity.
1: Yes.
0: Na omu ni sa huwade no. But Bible se. 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
1: o se na onipa ahon bone wo ni mu no
0: na wo ahon bone wo
1: se won so ye won pasa
0: omo bro om pasa esan se omo kire omo se masa Paul de any dear young to me in any moon. Now, what would the end of your noon in an air day, a yard dear Baco? Now, just a Bible now, the air day, attach any cake. And to one woman at two women, and trust that who are Quenya say will overcast ye out. Praise the Lord. Build your spiritual capacity and find your me deep for and tongue who so cake and find your me soft for and tongue who so cake and can't shame so we are the minister of God. Cake build a capacity, spiritual capacity. Shall be bomb pie, dim pie, and no pie in the shame and meansome. Now a radde and what day no, what the other. What the Bemaqua, hallelujah. Now, any pastor, when your capacity, a boama would jet home woman, Yama, a boama oku and him, na a boazo so ma, eh? What I can kind Acts chapter 23, and I mean, can't send you. Acts chapter 23, verse 11.
1: Acts chapter 23, verse what's it
0: say?
1: 11. No, I said, Anajono.
0: Anajono.
1: A radibe jina and in chenka, say.
0: Na a radibe jina and in chenka, say.
1: Maubu and said,
0: Paul, eh? Dear, yeah, yeah, when you know, so okay, Acts 23, na. Bible say, I told Paul, I know, our cassette rebino. Panina, the poor question, and what can I say, Mumon, I know so. What are you kind of say? What's a Mumon, I know so. Now I say, a radibe shiny day. A toda beer. Me so capacity ne emerade ba won chain tem on se Paul a building ne ho and we say erade be hye no se ma obunya du
1: na se de
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0: 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Praise the Lord.
1: Hallelujah.
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0: 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Praise the living God.
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0: 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And to be papa, Apostle Donko, was you become unreliable, unsayable, uncomable, undeniable. 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
1: Eradena wasiye.
0: Asi
1: ma un.
0: I say, build your capacity because of greatness.
1: Yes.
0: Build your capacity because of the blessing that is coming. I say, ma unto madanya day. 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Wabo unhoso. Wasiye radiasem. Waya kwanchere. I say, enshrebiba. And to build your capacity. Yankwe.
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0: I say, ya chungu tinabia. Wadainu bubu. I say, ya si. Fabika ho. Jensa sini bika ho. Esanse. Because of say what tin radin nursing tino and shrabi by young quay.
1: Or see, tinabia ho and katahum.
0: Chomotrabia won katamumu and no doho.
1: Mauntampiuma
0: and yet ten. May say, build capacity because of your greatness. Build your capacity because of the blessing that is ahead. Build your capacity because of the grace that is coming. Aduma ebeninti, enshura ebeninti, kasiya ebeninti. Build your capacity. Nyamini pasauti me build the capacity. I said, unexpected miracles. I said, what me build the capacity. I said, the essentialia unsusuye. Acts chapter 12, verse 1 going, you know. What's all build the capacity? After and sentrenia wants to sue you, Eba. The one you know, Eba, Yamini Power Bia, young queen. Young queen.
1: Sabriana or he Herod.
0: Sabriana or he Herod.
1: Yeah, as a funumu nipabi.
0: Yeah, as a funumu nipabi. Aya, dear.
1: Then crante cum Yohani.
0: Now what then crante ekum James?
1: Now who say?
0: Now who say?
1: I saw you that for.
0: I saw you that for anything.
1: So I saw for patron. So
0: young queen.
1: Nanso, Nanso, a pitina.
0: Nanso, na ya pitina.
1: Ocheno.
0: And Peter, Yamini Panwa jumpa mami. And the Bible say Herod. Why are they welcome, James? No one will say any penny and any agent won't walk off for the patrons or so. Yamini Patuaso, baby, I would
1: say. Now, if you were the petrol or two, if you ask what the
0: answer, what the petrol or two, if you ask what the
1: answer, as a funnel to us, so bomb,
0: now so as a funnel, yeah, they a building capacity, young Cassa,
1: Bonian, Coupon, Pai,
0: Sandoro, Bosata. Young Quay, Young Quay, Young Quay.
1: Hello, do you every bay you
0: know? And I don't know you, Herod, you bay in a corner.
1: Now, Petro, the Asra for Benun,
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1: intem.
0: Never on Papua Faw near my young queen. Bible say because of the capacity in Tino and consom consonne at the etitigu,
1: above
0: one catcher and say, Boa Bosua, Nasha on Papua,
1: yes,
0: now yes. Yes,
1: sir.
0: No, sir. No, sir.
1: Frown
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0: 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Yeah, bon pai Bible same. And now no maba we be no mu ye virgins, 10 virgins. Was say a num effa or more capacity. A num no mu se baby or more kwan anua day. And to us more for more extra oil. No mu sa fa container no. Ya bon pa ya cancer radi say. A radimaya extra oil. Radimaya extra oil. And what Yesu Christo demo. A radimaya wofufra. A radimaya wofufra. And what Yesu Christo demo. Be a one bon pie. Baby a wobia. Can you? Baby, I would numb. Where yes, demo, where yes, demo, extra oil, Mandorobo Sha, Lima Sandaru, Mayandalu Abandare, Bo Antalu Azinde, Rababi Antau, Mayande, Mayande, Leba Sunde, Macambo Riandalu, Rabba Sunde, Reba Sinde, Lima Zende, Maya, Rakate, Luba Sandaru, Eradia Mwate, give me extra oil. Give me extra oil to complete my task in the name of Jesus. The extra oil, laba sande rakabe in the name of Jesus. Kase erade, oh God, endued me with your power. Erade, mama wade fufro, mama talent fufro, ametimidiyajuna, endued me with your power in the name of Jesus. Be one bompaim. Be one vampire, be one vampire, a radie, mama wadefu fro, a radie mama wadefu fro, stay my gift, increase my gift, stay my gift, increase my gift, in the name of Jesus, miyando, mayande, miyanda, liba sutaro kabe, bayanda ruba sande, liba sunderia, rikato, basunde, in the name of Jesus, your last prayers, kase a radie. And now, sir, my building my spiritual capacity, you know, and radi mami unexpected miracles, and sentrenia menina, and sentrenia me and mama dreamuda, and radi fadom me, and radi fadom me, and I'm a 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friend that's one. So, but you know, over 20 sodia, now but be do capacity, and over 10 and one pipe near quench room. What did Jesus say? Now don't rush anymore. Now, go for your boof, what ya, and the unexpected miracles. May the Lord give it to you. May the Lord endue you with supernatural gifts in the name of Jesus. In the name of Jesus, labor, Santa, in Jesus' name. What Jesus did for five times. Number one, Jesus. Number two, Jesus. 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
1: 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Praise the living God. 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Yevra, and I was sick, and you bring you so usher your soul, a boy who buying. 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Praise the living God. Hallelujah. Praise the Lord. Praise Him. Let's praise Him. Let's praise Him. Yenda obadi ase. Amen. Amen. 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Yenda nyami ase. And now some know Matudin said, why are you so fearful? Adena ehu ashewo masa. Adena ehu ashewo sosa. Na se adena wama ehu etewo so. Adena wo slow sa. Obua wo ye hu fo. Adena wo ehu tewo so sa. Why are you so fearful? Aden. Yen kwa di su ani moye. In the book of Mark chapter 4 verse 35 down was no BBC. 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And you know what kind the mark, the book of Mark, who jump one, I will back chapter 14. 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It is a woo na shomosono, Christo catchom se Adana mama who a shamoso sa. Namu ni jidia bako cra, moon ni jidia cra. Praise the Lord. So who pesa who free baby, I will walk echo baby foof echo the other side now. Or so who say, Ubesia opposition. Obra boy, you saw your bottle and your coon. And you may name who was as he was so no, said the nipper or sorianopa, ne sabre corner no, a bedroom umbrella only make a say, the yen we have been a nipper be a formuno, a sorti be a bow demono. Why say ya minia pa minia bema, a de whom be shovel so, we ye Christonio, we ye Christonio, would ye de a beira. Ubu hawka overcock or tetesui, or na na diachi. If it's all oh, sorry, I know, Pano, the uncradi meko school crano, a binny ho. 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It ye no tea, a mandy pebby bray, the idea sorty. The young can say, Philly, what to me say, can a bini ho. It in India near my sea corner woon of Fisicano. 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So fear is a destroyer of great potentials. 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And opportunities are mixed, and in thought that we mix also a big opportunities. 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That was the only pocket money. But in Missy Jamaica, ye see Yamino, bo kwan to be a kwani, and to mention she say, oh, a kwan na hand, son of my name, some young couple, bo kwato. 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Praise the living God. So many people have great gifts, ideas, destinies, but fear has confined them to a particular place. They have ideas, they have gifts. Obu how to say omo omo tunyoma ye nimu anyom to fo nimu obi she dem a o voice anointed voice e chance anko for no but e hunti what they said them na me koto nyumi na obi ase anye dan me koto ikura na anye se obesa ehu besha no so sama o jina ni panadim kwa ne de microphone manual en wo sra wono so okura ne no so en so onti be to fi se ehu ase no so. Praise the living God. Who will be? No, we are so gifted. Oh, it's a hunty or to mean to an ammo. Minia ba, minia bema. A hun a genia marcus, ye free and some. A hun a dini penya, but a ne enumre. So do not be siphon. No one ya gidia was a for ratimo. No one who said when young cop on a count. So winim Christo dia, no demica before Christo. Na Christo dinin hun concono, na me hun hum na betawachi. No, no, dear, was so wa my hun huma ye hum, but where hun huma or my hun huma, a ye adrimuti, a sound mind and power, adrimuti. Any to me, then no, and now the devious is so. Praise the living God. And you know, there are people who are afraid to take next step because.